write this for, like, you know, the sophisticated ratchet, you know, the ones that go to work by day, then, you know, dance in the mirror by night. Ha! I needed some.

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1: And I'm very competitive. 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

Yeah, double checking on you. 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You knew what it was when you signed up. 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
2: And I'm very competitive. 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

0: 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Weather and traffic updates all morning long, and I got you covered with the Don't Be Late at 8 morning mix. 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
2: And I'm very competitive. 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
1: It's the old school house party. 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

0: Rewind. And I'm very competitive. I'm very competitive. You have to do it when you don't expect it.
1: No. I would love to. I would love to come in on a day where you don't have it. He says, where is it? And then you show up.
0: Come on.
2: You can't run game on a gamester. I do the same thing you just said. That's what I do. My back is against the wall.
0: That's the problem with you young folks. Always trying to chuck and jive people and gaming people.
2: I take that.
0: You don't got to play games, okay?
2: You see, I'm no longer older now. I am nephew now. She called me young.
1: Oh my goodness.
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I can make you dance. Roger Troutman. Zap. 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Nobody in the country can do it like we do. We're into a curated playlist by yours truly. I figure let's get a little sexy dancer going to help clean the crib. 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

0: Good morning. It's another edition of Memory Lane. The Mama Edition. Happy Mother's Day weekend.
1: Dance all night till you get it right. Head and dance.
0: If you'd like to wish your mom a Happy Mother's Day, you can do so easily at WDKX because it's live radio.
1: Dance all night till you get it right.
0: That was the jam. 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You can do so a multitude of ways. You can call 678-1039. That's our front line. I'd like to thank Van and People's Choice for naming it that. 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Or you can use our app and hit that on mic feature and we'll play your voice on the air. This is 1039 WDKX and these are the Intruders. I'll always love my mom. On a 44-degree Saturday morning, expecting highs of 66 in Rochester, we're going to have great music all hour, all weekend long.

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see, I know you have it hard sometimes. 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You're my flower.

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1: Hey, fellas, I'm talking to you, you too. 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

0: 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Good morning, Cookie.
1: Good morning.
0: And I was going to ask you, good morning, I'm going to turn on your mic. The problem is I'm tired. That was a long day.
2: Yes, yes. Fantasia and Anthony Hamilton were here yesterday, and they tore down stage.
0: Well, Beach PJ will never know. He went to the show. He thought he was going to a concert.
3: I'm going to one.
2: Talk to your therapist.
3: Andre over here, I got a ticket, right? People of Rochester, he called me to the station. Hey, go pick up your ticket, man. I got you something nice. It's got your name on it. Jazzy T. Shout out to Jazzy T. She go get you right and everything. I too was here. I pick up the ticket and it says sweet.
2: Okay, so you like, Ms. Cookie. Okay.
3: I thought I was in there.
2: Yeah.
3: I thought I was gonna be great.
2: Yeah.
3: I was excited. I'm going to go see Anthony Hamilton and Fantasia. But alas. Guess what happened, Ms.
2: What happened?
3: I looked at my phone, and I was on my way to the arena, the Good Blue Cross Arena, at 7:18. A text hits my phone from one Mr. Andre Marcel.
2: Mm-hmm.
3: You know what that text said?
2: What did it say? Enjoy the show?
3: No. It said station, 7:30.
2: Oh.
3: No request. No bring something. Nope. Just, hey, show up. I don't know if you needed a warm body or some company.
0: But I don't need company.
3: I'm a great employee of the station,
0: yes,
3: I like to think.
0: Yes.
3: And
2: so you came down to the station?
3: I did. It was a hootie. I was early.
0: It was a hootie hoot call.
2: Okay.
0: Because folks don't know the dynamics that go on at a concert. Things go left, things go right. People, got to thank Sean Nelms.
2: Mm-hmm.
0: You know, I mean, I was going by. I couldn't get somebody on the stage. Our people weren't in place.
2: Right.
0: They had moved things up and they needed to fill 3 minutes. I saw Sean sitting there. I'm like, hey, Sean, here's a mic. Let's go up there. And, and Sean Nelms, vice president of U of R, got up on stage and welcomed folks to the show.
2: That's wonderful.
0: But see, all those things went on. So then when PJ didn't realize, we're not going to sit down.
2: Right.
0: Because there were other things going on.
3: I got a confession to make, Andre. I know I had a surprised look on my face, but
0: yes,
3: the second you handed me that wheel, the famous WDKX prize wheel, I knew what it was.
2: Okay.
3: I knew what it was. I wasn't gonna listen to any Fantasia or Anthony Hamilton that
0: he
3: night.
0: He never saw.
2: You didn't even get a glimpse of the stage.
3: All I got was about 15 seconds of Mr. R&B Mark Williams.
0: Okay, so for those of you that did see the show, please call up and tell PJ what he missed.
3: Thank you, Rochester.
0: Call up 222-1039. Call us now.
3: I'm going HR, man.

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2: Wow, I didn't know it was going to have that quite of an effect on this young man.
3: Yeah,
4: I'm hurting, Andre.
2: Hold on.
3: PJ, you missed a phenomenal show.
2: Ma'am, you're live on the air. You wanted to wish a happy graduation to somebody?
5: Yes, my daughter, Ocean Brown, she is graduating from St. John Fisher today on my birthday with her BSN, and she's getting ready to go to med school. So I just want to say congratulations, Ocean. Mommy loves you.
3: Congratulations to Ocean. She's graduating, and she's headed to med school.
5: Yes, she's going to go to med school in January.
3: Congratulations. That is phenomenal.
2: Is she studying geriatrics? Because I might need...
3: Is she studying psychiatry?
2: Oh, either one. Oh. I'll take either one.
3: If she's studying psychiatry, PJ going to need her when she finished to get over this concert.
4: I deserve better, man.
5: Well, she's ready for him right now.
2: Well, I'll tell you what. Did you go to the show last night?
5: Yes. And the show was so great.
2: Oh, okay. Well, PJ's face just changed. So give me a song you'd like to hear that you heard in the show.
4: Don't do it.
5: Come on, Giving Man. You the Best of Me from Anthony Hamilton.
2: Done. Oh, enjoy this, PJ. Just imagine you're at the Blue Cross Arena. The lights are flickering.
3: Close your
2: the
3: eyes.
2: The phones are up. Just sway to the left, sway to the right.
3: You sway to the music.
4: Do you think Wham's taking a job application?

0: 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Weather and traffic updates all morning long, and I got you covered with the Don't Be Late at 8 morning mix. 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
9: 103.9

It should be a pretty nice Saturday, mostly sunny skies, a warmer day with high temperatures well into the mid-60s, maybe a crack of thunder by this evening, we'll see a low near 45, and for your Mother's Day, a beautiful day. For Mom, partly sunny skies, high temperatures, upper 50s. If you've been injured in a car accident, make it easy. 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I'm Chief Meteorologist Richard McCullough on 103.9 WDKX. 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

0: was a good show last night, and I got to get the updates on the concert because I was running around behind the scenes. The mayor of Rochester, Malik Evans,
1: that's right.
0: And even you still have a little energy left.
1: I still got a lot of energy left, and I didn't leave there to a little after 11. But let me tell you something, Anthony Hamilton graced the stage. This is probably my second or third time seeing Anthony Hamilton, and he hadn't been in Rochester in a long time. Last time he was here with my girl Angie Stone over at the auditorium. God rest her soul.
2: Yep.
1: Anthony Hamilton and that band put it down, and yeah. And if you missed the show, you missed a treat with the talented Anthony Hamilton, and then to have Fantasia Barrino, grace the stage was really just a treat to see. I've seen her probably, this is probably my third,

0: She died before Mother's Day.
1: That's right.
0: My dad's birthday is literally a couple of days from now. Marietta Avery's birthday.
1: That's right, Marietta. Yeah,
0: so I wanted to move the anniversary in tribute to them.
1: That's right.
0: So it all worked out well. I'd like to thank everybody for showing up.
1: It worked out well. I thank Rochester for coming. I thank Rochester for behaving, but for celebrating. Great artists. And this summer, you know, we got a lot. We got a lot going on. We still not done. You know, DKX is a part of a lot of the great
0: Ricky
1: shows
0: Ross.
1: That we are coming. Ricky, the boss, Rick Ross. I will be up. There. Yeah. I'm hoping that he will let me sing the verse on "Here I Am." I mean, I want to sing that verse. I think he should call me to the stage
2: and let you sing
1: and let me do it. I got a couple of dollars I can spend them on her. I want to be that. I want to, because you know, I can be Avery Sunshine, whatever the guy's name is that sings that verse.
0: Okay,
1: here I am.
0: So you sure?
1: Let him.
0: Okay,
1: hey,
0: I'll put the ask in
1: just for that verse.
0: But what about the Keith Sweat show?
1: So Rochester's grooving, y'all. So you got that here July. Right, yep. and then, so this is where you can't say there's nothing to do, and then there's all type of stuff in between. But then Labor Day, and I always say, you know, this is a curated show. I mean, this show is coming, one of my favorites. Keith Sweat has always been one of my favorites, and Keith Sweat is a legend. Okay,
2: yes,
1: not just from his singing. You know, people talk about, oh, he got all those songs, but people forget about all the songs that Keith Sweat also wrote for other people. So there's that. So you got a legend coming to stage with Keith Sweat, and he's an OG.
2: Yeah,
1: an OG. You can put his CD on play, or his playlist on play, and just let it go all the way through every song.
0: Well, he's got song with Cut Close, Genuine, Drew
1: Genuine.
0: Hill. He's got a whole bunch.
1: You know, and to have Cut Close, to have Genuine, Drew Hill. To have all those folks all on one stage blessing it in Rochester is a big deal, and what a great way to end the summer as we get ready to roll into fall in October with the HBCU Classic. So we got music all throughout this year. There's no way no one can say that they are not ready or planned. So plan it out.
2: Right.
1: Buy your tickets now. Buy your tickets now for September. Don't wait. And I'm sure many of you have already bought the tickets for Ricky Ross. So
0: you know how cheap those tickets are. They're cheap.
1: They're cheap tickets.
0: Yeah.
1: There's no excuses.
0: Yeah, so thank you. I'm a big sponsor.
1: That's why I'm thanking you because it wouldn't happen. What was that?
2: Where's the show going to be?
1: Blue Cross. Blue Cross Arena will be where Keith Sweat is.
2: Mm-hmm.
1: And then for obviously for Ricky Ross, we got that at ESL Ballpark where the Red Wings play.
2: That's
1: summertime. So we got some big shows going on. I want to thank DKX for all their support in this. Dre knows that I said, Dre, I want to make us a destination for concerts. And this year, I think, is a great prototype. I think we're only just beginning.
0: I'm already working on 2020.
1: Yeah, that's right. You're working on the next.
0: I'm not even going to tell you. I got one of your favorite groups.
1: Oh, and he knows what one of my favorite groups are. So shout out to the performance. But I do want to just say this, because often I get people that ask me, what artists can we bring? Can we bring artists? But one of the things I say to them, I was a drama kid, so I did drama. Mm-hmm. And one of the things they would say in drama is poor preparation leads to a piss poor production.
2: That's right.
1: So in order for you to have a good production, you have to have proper preparation. And what I want to say about this Keith Sweat show that's coming in September, you've been hearing ads, you've been hearing things about this show coming since the end of January, early February. Yeah. So it's been planned for. The same thing with this Fantasia show that you saw yesterday. DKX, they started talking about this show last year.
2: Yeah.
1: I knew about this show. This show was on my calendar probably 9 months in advance. And that allowed for good preparation to take place, so you can manage things, change things as you need to, and then you end up getting a high quality show. So I say to anybody that wants to plan anything, you got to have the proper preparation. Got to have the proper preparation.
0: And Rochester is a destination point.
1: We're a destination point.
0: As fantastic.

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2: It should be a pretty nice Saturday, mostly sunny skies, a warmer day with high temperatures well into the mid-60s, maybe a crack of thunder by this evening. We'll see a low near 45. And for your Mother's Day, a beautiful day. For Mom, partly sunny skies, high temperatures, upper 50s. If you've been injured in a car accident, make it easy. Call Attorney Al Parisi, 888-8000. I'm Chief Meteorologist Richard McCullough on 103.9 WDKX. Have a great weekend.
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1: 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That's right.
2: Thank you, and happy Mother's Day to all the anybody moms who has been a mother to a child.
3: What's your favorite Mother's Day song?
2: My favorite Mother's Day song?
0: Tupac.
3: Oh, that's a good one.
2: Well, I love Tupac.
1: You are appreciated.
2: Yes.
1: By the way, yeah, that's a great. I'm reading a great book right now about Tupac. As a matter of fact, great book.
2: Oh yeah,
1: yeah.
2: You know, they're actually the little is showing. Poetic Justice.
1: Oh, yeah, Janet Jackson.
2: Janet Jackson.
1: But I think mine is Sadie. With the early one son. Is that called Sadie?
2: Yeah.
1: I think that's called. That's my favorite. So that's my request.
2: Yeah, I like that. I like both of those, though.
1: Yeah.
0: We can do that. I think we have connections.
1: And there's
0: here.
1: Two versions of the Sadie, because there's another gentleman that has. There's the original Sadie, and then there's a guy that redid it. I won't say his name.
2: We want the original.
0: Kelly. She likes Spinners.
1: Well, the Spinners did the original one, and then R. Kelly. Remember R. Kelly did.
0: Why can't we mention R. Kelly?
1: No, we can mention him. I'm just saying he did it.
2: I didn't know he did Sadie.
0: Oh yeah. Scared. I'll play R. Kelly.
1: First of them. He did. He did Sadie, but I mean, you know, and then of course Dear Mama, Boys to Men.
0: Yeah. Okay, now Mama, we'll string those together before the man's that single.
2: We need to go down to the library recording.
1: So a lot of people don't know this. Anybody that wants to record, and me and Dre, I was telling these guys off the air that the Central Library has a state of the art recording studio where you actually can record for free.
2: We need to go.
1: You
2: cut
1: schedule
2: our demo.
1: It. You go. So me and Cookie are going to do our thing because we're getting prepared for Ricky Ross the Boss. And as Dre knows, we are going to be singing on the Here I Am version.
2: Yes, we are
1: of that. And then, you know, we also might be able to do Aston Martin music.
2: Yes.
1: Down the throughway. So yeah, you could be Chrisette Michelle.
2: And all I gotta do is say, here I am. That's my that's only it. Line. I got my
1: there you go. That's right.
0: So you're preparing for the Rick Ross show.
2: Yes.
0: At the baseball stadium. Yes.
1: That's right.
0: And we got another month and a half.
1: That's right. In July 25th. July 25th, I think is the date.
0: This might be a contest we could do.
1: Oh, that'd be great. Let's do it.
2: My outfit together.
1: I'm for that. Call in and sing your best Rick Ross and let me judge it. And then they get a pair of tickets.
0: Let them videotape it.
1: Ooh, even better.
0: Because we have the access.
1: You got the access on the app. You can get it online.
0: You can upload the video.
1: Videotape your best.
0: Yeah.
1: Rick Ross. And he's got so many collabs. Do your best one. What is it? And then upload it. And then let me judge it.
0: Okay.
1: Let me and Cookie judge the...
2: Two tickets.
1: That's right. Do a pair of tickets. What's your favorite Ricky Ross? I'm also amazed at how many, quote-unquote, older folks... Like Rick Ross.
2: Oh, yeah.
1: He's just not, you know, he's just not the young kids artist.
2: Yeah.
1: He also likes a lot of the older folks also like Rick Ross. So
0: okay, so which mama song do y'all want first? Boys to Men, Sadie? Which one do you want first?
1: I think Sadie, because Sadie came first,
2: we
1: right?
2: We need to do Sadie.
1: Yeah, because that came first. Because that kind of set the stage for all the mama songs after that.
0: Okay.
1: And then you got Tupac in there too.
0: And here you go. Here are the Spinners on DKX.
1: Spinners.
0: Thank you, man. See, the mayor knows his playlist. Eric, where are you, Eric?
1: Yes.
0: I'm getting drilled
1: like
0: again.
1: Today, Eric, where you at?
4: It's a rare occasion to be able to see young mothers like the ones that were around when I grew up. But they live on in memory to quite a few of us. And this song is dedicated to those who cherish that memory.

0: soul. Go ahead and harmonize. Everybody's singing this song in the studio.
1: It was like tears to my soul.
2: Yeah. You listen, me and Cookie are getting ready.
3: You know what, for our debut.
4: Yes, and we are going to be, you know, we got to coordinate our outfits. I don't know how we want to match or
2: yeah,
4: not.
2: We got to figure that out.
0: Do we want to go more hip hop, or do we? See, excuse me, for those who just tuned in, what they're talking about, the mayor of Rochester and my partner Cookie, for some reason, are coming together for this Rick Ross show.
4: Yes.
0: And you're going to try to slide up on stage.
2: That's right.
4: We're going to slide.
2: I'm going to be like Eddie Kane from the Five Heartbeats.
4: We're going to be there.
0: Okay.
2: And yeah. Right, well, you know I'm going to be there. I'm a big sponsor.
0: You're a sponsor of the show. Yeah, that's right. I want to thank you for what did you call the whole Summer's Now group?
2: We're calling it Rochester Groove Summerfest. And we're grooving all summer. I mean, this is the first time that we've ever done this where we've had concerts spread out throughout the summer. So we got Rick Ross, and then we're bookending it with the Keep Sweat show. So this is big for Rochester. So it's only right that being that we've come up with this great ingenious idea that, you know, I can get my buddy Cookie up on stage.
4: Yeah, we could get a Here I Am. That's all I got to say.
2: That's what we can practice.
0: I will get that song in the system. I missed that.
2: Yeah. Oh, it was big.
4: Oh, that was a hit.
2: Yeah, 18 years. I mean, 18 years ago, I think that song came out.
0: Yep. Wow.
4: Oh, yeah.
0: Time is flying.
2: And you know, I know the whole Nelly verse. I can do that. And I mean, I can do this. And I can do both. I can do double duty. I can do the singing, and then I can do the Nelly verse.
4: But you know, when I'm not singing, I'm backing them up.
2: Doing the dancing, doing the moves.
0: You notice how she's moving a lot.
2: Oh, I like the moves.
0: Studio.
2: Yeah,
0: no,
2: yeah.
0: Because she lost a little weight.
2: Oh, she's looking great. She's in great shape.
0: Cookie looking good.
2: Yeah,
0: so
2: yeah.
0: She's losing weight.
2: She's putting me to shame. I'm asking her.
0: She's pouring a t-shirt in. She's to wear it out.
4: You know I'm tucking it. Oh, wait a minute.
0: Listen.
2: Wow. Okay.
0: Oh, you got a belt on?
4: Yes, and it's not rolling over.
2: Listen. I'm getting on the Cookie workout plan.
0: You know what? That's very honest, Cookie. Thank you. Yeah. But you know, the thing I know you know a lot about is By the Block.
2: By the Block. So Cookie was just talking about me. As many of you know, I did By the Block Phase 1, By the Block Phase 2. We are now doing By the Block Phase 3. And what that is it gives people an opportunity to we build new homes, and then people can move into new homes.
4: Right.
2: And so Phase 3 is happening. I gave Cookie the number. Cookie was the number I gave. I don't know off the top of my head. 428-6888.
4: No, I got it.
2: That's right. 428-6888. I got it. Okay. My memory is jogging me. And then you can go to the city's website, and you can actually apply for the homes that will be coming up. So we have built dozens. We started over on Thomas Street in the Northeast, and then we moved on over to the Southwest. So we have some we built on Dr. Samuel McCoy Way, Superior Street, and other places around the Southwest. Because the whole idea is that when you talk about housing, you want to have all of the above strategy. It's not one or the other. So if you want to live in an apartment, that's fine. We'll build affordable housing in terms of apartments. You want to live in a manufactured home? We have a pilot right now where we're building manufactured homes that people can be able to move in. That brings down the cost, and it's great, right? And we do that on city lots that you can then move into. But By the Block, we're in our Phase 3. And this will allow folks to be able to get that home ownership, which builds generational wealth. The minute you move into a house is the minute that your net worth immediately goes up.
4: And your quality of a neighborhood goes up.
2: Okay. Immediately. In the words of my man Bernie Mac, Amici.
0: Okay, well, Mayor Malik Evans, I also want to make sure people know there's nothing wrong with his memory, because he knows his friends and he remembers people.
2: That's right.
0: And I want to thank you for what you did with Victor Saunders.
2: Yes. You know, yesterday, shout out to the Saunders family. And in fact, it was a very emotional day for me yesterday, mm-hmm. because yesterday was a year to the day that Victor Saunders passed away, my former advisor on violence prevention programs. We named the AFSCME job fair, union job fair, after Victor Saunders. So it is now called, in fact, I just sent you the picture, the Victor Saunders Union Career Fair.
4: Nice.
2: And we had a great turnout. His family was there. We commemorated the naming of the fair with a plaque. So here, from now on, going forward, it would always be known as the Victor Saunders Career Fair. So shout out to his mom and his wife and his son. His son, Victor Jr., is carrying on his father's legacy. I see so much in Victor when I talk to him. Positivity, calmness, and love for the community. And I mean, this is just such a loving family that gave so much to us. We lost Victor way too soon. Victor wasn't even 60. Wow. So it's been hard for me to look and not see him in these meetings. I go into my senior team meetings, I always say, "Who's missing?" And then everyone just gets quiet, because I'm just so used to seeing Victor in those meetings, and I haven't. But I know he's with us. And someone said that as long as you mention someone's name regularly, it means that they're not gone.
4: Yeah.
2: And I tell you, some of these folks, you better get your life right and start living, because when some of y'all die, nobody ain't gonna be calling y'all name.
0: Woo.
2: And that's, you know, they're not gonna be calling your name.
4: Yeah.
2: So you should be asking, will they remember me when I'm gone?
0: Oh,
2: and,
0: good
2: and
0: point.
2: We're calling Victor.
0: That's right.
2: And his legacy is still here, because there's inheritance and there's legacy. I'd rather have the legacy.
4: Right.
2: Mr. Langston, that's a legacy. We're still calling his name.
0: Yeah, we do.
2: You may inherit a little bit of money, but that legacy is something that is more valuable than money.
0: You know, it's funny. I got to go down to Albany because DeMond, and I don't know who created this situation, but I want to make sure they understand. You know, the station didn't start in 74. It started in 68.
2: That's right.
0: And we weren't even allowed to build.
2: That's the building blocks.
0: We couldn't even find a place to build.
2: That's right.
0: And then when we got a place to build, the best story that people have to look up, because it's not on the line, it's not online, we had to get 5,000 signatures.
2: 5,000 signatures.
0: The FCC required us to get 5,000 signatures because anything anybody would listen to the station.
2: Right. That's right. And they thought that they would say, oh yeah, go ahead and go for that license, but they thought that you would fail.
0: That's right.
2: They thought that you would fail.
0: That's not me. My,
4: and Andrew, now it's number one.
2: Now it's number one.
4: Now it's number one.
2: And not only is it number one, it's number one by a mile. And that's what I tell folks, they need to understand. So so for folks that want to come to the station and want people to do things, you look at the ratings of the station, and that should allow you to understand the work that it took. But the only place hard work comes before success is in the dictionary. And I think that people need to understand that there was a lot of work that led to this success. A man that came here for a job over at the CBS affiliate, and he sounded, because he spoke the King's English, they thought he was a white dude. Right? And he comes and they say, oh yeah, you can't have no job here.
0: Right.
2: And so from that to now, fast forward over 50 years, and here we sit. Right. That's the legacy I'm talking about. That's the legacy.
0: Well, I also want to make sure that you know GML. There's no DKX without GML.
4: Yes.
0: And that's Gloria Millicent Langston.
2: Oh, I know. You know, I know
0: that's my mom. That's
2: and I got to know her well.
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0: Well, this has been a heck of a day. And also finding out it was a great night last night for some folks.
1: Great yes. night. Great
0: you
1: know, night.
0: I'm glad you all enjoyed the Fantasia Anthony Hamilton show.
1: It was a show. It was a show. And listen, I think that it shows that, like I said, when great preparation and people come together, you can do great things. And that was a high quality produced show from the band. Each had their bands, the technology with the screens in the back, and then just the overall performances. Voices like velvet, both of them, Fantasia and Anthony. Probably one of some of the best voices around, I think. And I think Anthony Hamilton, his voice is just amazing.
2: Yeah.
0: Well, you know, amazing. What's also amazing with the people, because the lady that, because I had to open the door to get the paramedics in.
1: Yes.
0: And to she see had a medical everybody event. So concerned. That's what I was like.
1: You know, people always, you know, there's always this, these sites about rock gone mad, and they talk about the negativity of Rochester.
0: Right.
1: But so much of my job, I see sometimes the worst in Rochester, but I also see 9 times out of 10, 99% of the time in my job, I see the best in Rochester.
2: Mm-hmm.
1: And I witnessed that last night when the person sitting right behind me, you know, I was all over the place, but I needed to be on the floor to hear this great music. But when a young lady had a medical event, and I'm telling you, Fantasia even noticed it. She stopped the show for a little bit, said a brief prayer. But so many people came to the aid of this young woman, even though the paramedics were there and everybody else. Everyone was still so concerned.
0: That's Rochester.
1: And that's Rochester.
0: Yeah. And
1: that's the Rochester I know.
0: Yeah.
1: That's the Rochester a lot of folks may not know, but that's the Rochester Malik Evans knows. That's the Rochester I know. The Rochester that cares about its fellow people that are their brothers and sisters' keeper. That's the Rochester I know. And I witnessed that firsthand last night when that young lady was having that medical event. And then what was great about it in the end was that she still was able to enjoy the show once she was able to find out that she was okay. She stood off to the side and was able to get the rest of the show.
0: So, it's a family situation.
1: That's family.
0: That's why we tell you.
1: It was family. It was family.
0: And, you know, there's things that you take care of for the family also. There's a lot of events. A
1: lot of events going on. I mean, we got, Shamari, where am I going? I'm going to, it's Small Business Week. As you know, I can't underestimate the power of small business. That has been my life's work, helping small businesses. This is the end of Small Business Week. And I'm getting ready to do a stroll over down, where am I going? South Ave in Hamilton. South Avenue in Hamilton at the Upstate Women of Color, Women of Color business location.
0: Is that the Links? Is that going
1: to no? The Links. I'm going to that before that.
0: Well, you might be a little late because Eric's over there.
1: Well, Eric's over there, but they got a Rosser. Whole thing going on there. But I don't speak there until around 12 o'clock. So okay. I'm gonna give some remarks there at 12 o'clock. Former Congresswoman Vel Demings is in town at the Links event, but I'm gonna go to the Links event, say a few words, then I'm gonna put some shoes on for the Lynx event. Then I'm going to put my sneakers back on, and I'm going to go stroll and go up and down South Avenue, giving kudos to the small businesses that are
0: what
1: that are
0: time
1: doing
0: that is
1: thing. That? So the small, what's that? The small business
0: small
1: event?
0: Small business.
1: That starts at 2.
0: 2?
1: Okay. 2 o'clock.
0: I will promise I'll have those mixes up.
1: By
0: your
1: 2.
0: Your mix and Eric's mix on Stream 1, Stream 2, under the WDK.
1: Well, that'd be great. Eric Rosser, where you at? Now, I know you said you're going to the Lynx, but come on, Eric. I'm going there too, but I'm here. So I want to talk to you about your mix. I want to see what's happening.
0: Big
1: but
0: Reg
1: I'll see
0: did
1: next
0: both.
1: Week.
0: Big Reg did both
1: okay.
0: of them now.
1: Okay.
2: Oh, I can't wait.
1: I can't wait.
0: Okay.
1: I mean, that's going to make my weekend.

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Doing it to you in 3D. So groovy that I dig me. Once upon a time called now. Somebody say, is there funk after death? I say, it's 7 up.

Yeah, I dig. Let me put my sunglasses on. That's the law around here. You got to wear your sunglasses. Well, all right. Hey, I was digging on y'all funk for a while. Sound like it got a 3 on it, though, to me. You know, I was down south and I heard some funk with some main ingredients like Doobie Brothers, Blue Magic, David Bowie. It was cool. But can you imagine Doobie in your funk? Ho! W-E-F-U-N-K. We funk.

0: Rewind.
1: And I'm very competitive. I'm very competitive. You have to do it when you don't expect it.
2: No. I would love to. I would love to come in a day where you don't have it. He says, "Where is it?" And then you show up.
1: Come on.
3: You can't run game on a gamester. I do the same thing you just said. That's what I do. When my back is against the wall.
1: That's the problem with you young folks. Always trying to chuck and jive people and gaming people.
3: I take that.
1: You don't got to play games, okay?
3: You see, I'm no longer older now. I am nephew now. She called me young.
2: Oh my goodness.
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1: Set
0: Club at West
1: By the way, we're live on the air, baby, so I just want to make sure you know. You can keep talking.
0: That's where's what the live button?
1: There's no light. That's why I make sure people just keep natural here.
2: Yes.
1: And the thing is, the natural thing is for people to start talking to one another, looking at each other, finding out their histories. Right. And as many times as I've spoke to Cookie, I did not know. I thought guitar players was the only thing.
2: Oh, I love
1: made
2: a guitar player.
1: See?
2: Oh, now you know I love a guitar player.
1: But I think there's something I know now that I didn't know before about West Point.
2: I love West Point cadets. I love them in their uniforms, and they look the creases and
1: look at
2: the
1: Gerard's
2: sharpness.
1: Face. He's just like,
2: and,
1: well, see, now, for me to explain, see, Shy, you walked into something where I'm learning from Cookie likes West Point.
2: Like, yes.
1: She doesn't know I have a friend. Devise, you are a graduate of West Point, correct?
3: Yes, sir.
1: And I said, look at his jacket.
2: I didn't even notice the jacket, but he said he was a West Point cadet.
1: He is. He is. He's a real deal.
3: And, there you go.
1: See? And so my Haitian cousin,
2: boy,
1: I said, come on up and hang out. Wait a minute. How do you mean you miss him? Wait a minute. You were down there at the same time?
2: Look at that.
1: Wow. Yeah.
2: Isn't that a beautiful uniform? You got his dress gray on.
1: But we
2: got
1: to post this. I want to be able to post this. Send it to him. Because he has a cousin. Gerard said, the minute he looked at you, he said, you look just like my cousin.
3: Right. Yeah.
1: And you said, no, you don't. But that picture and your cousin, they look alike.
2: Yeah.
1: Yeah. So look at the similarities. What happens where you have Gerard, who's a conductor. You have a retired
2: trumpet player.
1: That's another thing. I didn't know you played the trumpet, brother. So, Devise comes up here saying, you know, I played the trumpet all through high school.
2: Yeah.
4: 30-plus years ago.
1: That long ago. So, do you still have your horn?
4: Yes.
1: Can you still blow? You still got your chops?
4: I haven't tried in a minute.
1: Okay.
2: Now he going to go home and pull it out.
4: Yeah, I'm going to pull it out.
1: Anybody who played trumpet for at least 5 years kept their horn, and they know where their trumpet is and their mouthpiece. I've got my Bach horn. I got several horns, and I know exactly where it is.
4: Silver.
1: You got a
4: bench?
1: Silver? Okay. Mm-hmm. I just do that to irritate folks. You know the only song I still remember? Taps. I made a fortune playing taps. I used to play taps at funeral homes and say, you need anybody? You have any veterans that die? I'm your guy. Yep. And I used to go over the hill and play taps. Back then, you got piano. That was my hustle before getting turntables.
2: Right. Yeah.
1: Because then when I found out how hard it is to be a musician, it ain't no joke.
2: It's dedication, work, time, energy, and you got to live, breathe, and eat it almost.
5: Everything.
2: Mm-hmm. Yes.
4: See, as a kid, I got a couple jobs playing the church.
5: Yeah.
4: Playing some church songs. You know,
1: well, I never did that because I thought I would burst into flames. But Gerard I want to be able to do something because you see what we have up here now. That's why I want you to come up. I wanted my Haitian cousin to come up and see what DKX does. And we have these two streams going right now, but the superintendent of Rochester, Eric Rosser, versus the mayor of Rochester, Malik Evans.
2: And just for the record, the mayor is 2-for-2 right now of the, he won
5: the
2: twice. Yes,
5: wow.
2: Of the competitions, yes.
1: So this is going to be the final one because I don't want to, if Eric loses, I can't take it no more. But he might not because I have Big Reg did the mix.
2: Yeah.
1: So people, if you get a chance, they're up there right now on the WDKX app. Just scroll down, you'll see stream one, stream two. But we didn't tell you who has what stream.
2: Right.
1: Because I don't want you to be partial knowing what's the superintendent or the mayor. You're just going to vote for the music.
2: Right.
1: But after we get done with this time next week, we'll announce the winner. But I want to turn to you, sir. And I want to get a stream from you dealing with the young people's music because I've heard you expose them to quite a bit of different things.
5: Yeah.
1: Have you seen? You don't need. You had just met. You two just met.
4: Just met. Yeah.
1: That's what we do at DKX. And this young man is talented. And so he gets in front of kids and he makes them understand music. It's more than just what they've been taught. You expand their music. I want you to get it Andrew Links Middle School too.
5: Oh, sure.
1: If anything, I want to do it for the end of the year. But I want to put up a stream that I want you to put together of the young people and let people hear the music they've been playing.
5: Yeah.
1: Can you do that?
5: Oh, absolutely.
1: Now you see the girl to your left, the young lady to your left.
5: Yes.
1: That's going to be her responsibility to get it up there. See, I'm just like creating stuff, and it's like,
2: I know.
1: You do it.
5: Good luck.
1: Well, that's what Shy.
2: Oh, Shy can do it now, don't?
5: Oh, yeah.
2: Yeah.
1: But Shy's been here since you what? How long? 14, 15? 14.
5: Yeah.
2: And Shy's getting ready to graduate college. I mean, high school.
1: Yeah, she's graduating high school.
5: Yes. Congratulations.
1: So now the question I want to ask you two gentlemen, should I meet her prom date? You guys, I noticed how fast you fast you tried to get out of here. No, I want to meet this young man.
6: Yes.
1: There's no way I put this kind of investment time into you. I'm meeting this boy.
2: I think we should meet him.
1: Yeah. This young man.
2: I am actually in agreement.
1: Oh, now you agree with me.
2: Oh, no, I've always agreed because Shy is our baby. Like, she just...
1: Okay.
2: We're just not letting her go with no...
1: Like I said, I want to know
2: who
1: you're going with.
2: Me
1: I want to know what time you're going. I want to know where you're going. That ain't my daughter, but you know what? People think it's my granddaughter now. Is that your grandbaby? I'm like, yes.
2: Yes.
1: So that's why I wanted DeVise to come up and see the family. And I wanted Gerard so you can get a chance.
6: You brought a West Point grad to make sure the dude doesn't.
3: Absolutely.
2: Yes.
1: See?
2: And this man, we're all showing up. Honor country.
3: Yes,
2: duty? Duty honor country, I'm telling you.
1: So let your date know a West Point grad's coming. Old crazy ass Andre coming. Brandon's coming. Gerard's coming. You got a whole bunch of
6: them. Standing up straight. Sir, yes, sir.
1: That's right. That's family. That's how DKX rolls.
2: We love you, girl. We love you.
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0: 1039 WDKX with Memory Lane, and what we do is take you back to memories, and that's a memory for DeVise, you know, back to West Point when he saw Lisa Lisa. I can't imagine Lisa Lisa performing at West Point. How did that happen?
1: Hey, Lisa Lisa turned it out. Lisa Lisa and the Cold Jam.
0: So, wait a minute, I thought West Point, you didn't have any fun there.
1: Well, you get some mandatory fun here and there.
0: But the person I realized, somebody else had fun, and I had no idea she knew all about West Point.
2: Oh,
0: this
2: I
0: cookie.
2: Love West Point. I love it. I love it. Near Bear Mountain, and it overlooks the Hudson. It is a beautiful campus.
1: Beautiful campus.
2: That whole area is beautiful in the summer and in the fall when the leaves change.
0: But you know, he has a friend at West Point that he was roommates with. I heard the conversation.
2: Right.
0: That somebody, I don't even know, I never get into political stories on Memory Lane, but it's interesting to know that we know somebody, one person removed from getting fired by Pete.
2: Yeah, right. It's like, wow. That's something. Pete, who would have thought?
0: You know, guy from Fox News can say, you know what, you went to West Point. I didn't. But you fired.
2: Right.
0: And it's your roommate.
2: Right.
1: Exactly.
2: Somebody with limited military experience and firing the guy that's a graduate of West Point.
1: And me and Randy, we play basketball together.
0: Wow. See,
2: that's all right.
1: See, this good, good basketball player from Iowa.
2: Wow.
0: That's what happens when you talk. And DeVise, I'm glad you came up to see my family because I wanted you to say, I told you. You know, I got my Puerto Rican cousin over here to my left. I got my Haitian brother in front of me. You know, I got Gerard. Where are you from? Where are you from anyway?
3: Yeah, I got people from Jamaica. So
0: you okay, know. Well, there we go.
2: You got almost all islands.
0: I got the islands covered.
2: And we got to give a shout out to Lexi Wheeler. She is graduating from St. John Fisher with her MBA, and she is the sister of our own PJ Wheeler here at WDKX. So congratulations to her and the family.
0: And I want to say a special thank you to Sean Nelms for last night, because people didn't understand why I kept bouncing around, moving around.
2: Mm-hmm.
0: There was a lot of things going on at the show, and everything had to line up.
2: Right.
0: And one of the things that was wrong, I didn't have an MC. I'm like, oh, where's my MC? Sean, I see you there. Can you come up here and welcome folks to start the concert?
2: Right.
0: And the university president, assistant president, he took them all. I kind of handed him the mic and like I turned it on.
2: You're on.
0: And then he went up and talked about stuff he does at U of R,
2: right,
0: and stuff he does with DKX with the health beats and the different functions and stuff. It was, I hated to put him on the spot like that, but I'm so glad he covered that.
2: He could handle it.
0: But I want to thank the other folks who showed up, because Rochester showed up and supported one another. And it was a great show. Fantasia, thank you. Anthony Hamilton, I'm going to try to get him on the line, because I got to ask him another question about his hat.
2: Okay.
0: Because we had an assistant music director for the day, and she was all in his pictures.
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9: It's the old school house party every weekend. 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

0: I'm telling you, I'm going to put it on you with music.
1: That was beautiful.
0: But now I got to thank Gerard's grandma, because every time I see him, I think of that song.
1: Yes.
0: And I got to thank you for sharing that with me. The first time we met, this is what we do to Visa. When people come up here, we talk music, we talk life experiences, we talk memories.
1: Yeah.
0: Because my mom always told me good memories will help you get over bad times.
1: Yes, they do.
0: And so thank you for sharing that song. But just to watch you conducting it. Now, did you
1: he
0: see
1: was holding back, though.
0: Yeah, but, no, but you started doing the praise dance, and I'm like, what's going on over here?
2: No, but that's, I think Cookie remembered all the conducting lessons and everything
1: from
2: a couple years ago.
1: Yep.
2: So, you know.
1: Yep.
0: Yeah.
1: I remembered.
0: Yeah. It's a lot of fun, but we got to get this on videotape, because you got to see what goes on. That's why I wanted you to see the studio for yourself. And if, by the way, if you happen to have a school or something and they want to go by, and you know, they've never seen a radio station, well, you can't see this one, because it's a real radio station, because people are here. There's a lot of radio now that there is all satellite or different things. Yeah. But when you listen to DKX, the problem is I'm here, and I'm going to answer the phone.
1: Yeah.
0: And the Visa's getting a little concerned about me, how I talk to folks.
1: Depends on
0: he's like, I ain't never going to call here.
1: Andre you get. You get a different Andre depending on time of day.
0: Well, this is the hangry Andre. Man, I've been over here since 4:30.
1: You hangry?
0: I didn't get... You saw me eating an
1: orange. You done ate an orange.
0: That was it.
1: What's that right there?
0: I found this under the board. It's all hard, though. I don't know how...
3: How long has it been?
0: Been there about a couple months.
1: Well, you should have come out. It didn't come out your pocket wrapped in tissue.
0: See, you didn't have to tell him that I keep food in my ponchos. And,
1: yeah, he did. Yeah.
0: Well, he saw me coming. He knows I can eat. Yeah, I have no problem eating in front of folks, but take a breath. Let's get ready for the afternoon version. What you want to do?
1: You know what, Andre? I honestly would love to hear, since I've had a moment to think about it, I want to hear some, since we're going back into the 80s, I want to hear some 80s things, like, you know, Shalimar, Lakeside. Is that 80s? Kiss,
0: I
1: want
0: to know the stuff that you were listening to when you were down at West Point.
1: Andre,
0: I want to find out about that.
1: Fifth.
0: Yeah.
1: I'm a mom now.
3: Right.
1: Okay. I'm a mom.
0: Because when you saw that picture of the beach, you were like, ooh.
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0: Happy Mother's Day. Mother's Day weekend. I've got to say, you know, I always learn something on memory lane. And the key is, I don't know, Cookie, if you can't hear me, I can tell you one thing. I just turned all the mics on and
1: I can hear you now.
0: I am amazed at when we have guests. Well, not guests, it's cousin. My cousin from Haiti is in here. You know, DeVise. And then this young man, when he said music is speech, I was like, you're right. Music is speech. You got to explain that.
2: Yeah, absolutely. Well, you know, I think Wynn Marsalis said it best when he said, what creates form in music is repetition. And so you better be repeating something that's worth repeating. And we were just talking a little bit about Smooth Criminal, Michael Jackson, and it demonstrates quite a few things about music being speech. Number one, that, you know, little notes typically lead to big notes. So when you think about that, the line, Annie, are you okay? Are you okay, Annie? Annie, are you okay? Those are little notes, right? You've been hit by, bam, bam. You've been struck by, bam, a smooth criminal. And you know that that's the destination of that phrase. You would never ever sing it a different way because that's how it naturally happens. But this is a lost art that we don't really teach anymore about all the ways that music itself communicates, you know, just inherently, little notes leading to big notes. You know, the fact that we want to drive toward tension and that we want to make space for releases. You know, that's what we look for in our speakers. That's what we look for in books that we read. That's what we look for in great poetry, is that they leave us in suspense in a little bit, you know.
1: Wanting more.
2: Yeah.
1: Now I have to add Love a Conductor.
0: Okay. Well, the thing is, our West Point grad here immediately told me, well, what did you say about Annie?
3: Resuscitation, Annie.
0: That's what it was about. Michael Jackson was learning about resuscitation.
1: And so that CPR.
0: CPR. Yep. That's who he's, Annie, are you okay? And so I was like, I heard that before. Somebody tell me about it. I'm like, let me listen to the song again. Yeah. And then when you started talking about when I was trying to explain AI and everything else, you were like, no. Yeah. If you understand the interpretation, is that the word you use?
2: Yes, how to interpret music. The lost art of interpretation. It is it's something we don't teach enough in music school. It doesn't make its way back to secondary school that much either. And I fear that we are losing our collective personality for the sake of accuracy.
1: Mm.
2: And accuracy is fabulous. Love it to death, but we have to know what we're saying, and we have to know why we're saying it.
0: Man, I'm telling you, did you think you're going to learn something like this on Memory Lane today?
1: But you know what, though? I can feel that, because now in my head I'm thinking about books I've read, poems I've heard, conversations I've heard between people, and you feel it. So,
0: well, coming up next,
1: is everything.
0: Some Smooth Criminal. I'm going to play some Michael Jackson.
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1: Yeah, hold up.
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0: 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Ladies, where you at?
1: That is, if you wanna keep your thing together. Listen to me now.

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Yeah, stay with you. As I bring that thing up nice, 1039 action right now, right? One time from the top, it came in so strong. All right, moving on the side. 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Sun is out, everything is nice, right? This right here is that turtle wax music. 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

0: 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The champ is here! The champ is here!
1: 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You already know the flame, how it's going down, right? 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DJ with the Rascal on things, making a swing back and forth like did that last night, man. Listen, that show was going down, man. Show was fly. You know what it is, man. It's all about 1039 WDKX. I was in the building lounging heavily ever after. Yes, I was. I was up in the box. Y'all couldn't see me. I was so high in the box, not high like that. Don't get it twisted. Easy out there right now. When you say high, I was high, you got to really specify what you're talking about. I was just high in the sky, up in the box. You understand what I'm saying? I was up in the joint, man. You know, rocking out without a doubt. It's all about 1039 WDKX. The flavor's in full effect on a Saturday. Sunny one is in the house, right? Mm-hmm. See a lot of people moving the crowd. Kennedy, easy out there. Mm-hmm. It's all about 1039. I'll tell you what, it's the weekend's right here. The sun is shining out there. I'm not done. I got some more flavors coming. I got some more flavors, all right? It's all about 1039. I'm going to keep it short and sweet, all right? So y'all make sure I keep it live right here, 1039 WDKX.
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Greg, what's up?

0: 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The champ is here.
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0: The champ is
1: Saturday
0: here.
1: Saturday Flavor's going down right about now. Let me lay an exclusive blend, exclusive mix, and all that type of stuff. DJ Wiz, the Wasco, the Holy Diamond, the flavors, of course, you know what it is, right? I like that weather out there. A little bit of sunshine and stuff, huh? Mm-hmm. Saturday action. What y'all doing tonight? Whatever you're doing, safe it up out there. No drinking, no driving. No smoking, no driving. No topping, whatever, and driving. That's why you got the Uber driving and Lyft drivers. They're always on point, man. You hit them up anytime, they come in where you at, unless they can't find you, unless your location is unknown, you know? That's so fly how that is. That's our technology, man. Go ahead and get an app to go ahead and call. That's tough, man. You ain't even really calling. You sending for it. Just wait till like 5 more years from now and see how it is. It's going to be, man, probably better snap your finger. The sound of your finger is going to be able to make a car come to you or something. You never know. It's all about 1039 DKX, man. Listen, I'm out of here like last year. You know, the party's going down tonight. You know where I'm at, right? If you don't know where I'm at, hit me on the Instagram, DJ with the Rats, because I'll tell you where I'm at. You see the flies and stuff like that, don't you? Super nice with it. It's all about that right there. And then Monday morning as I come in, you're going to check out DJ Sight. And my man Tariq, morning show action. Then I'm coming after them. Deja vu at noon. Who's in the building right now? Oh! Make sure you check out WD Custom on all social medias across the board. Who's there? WDKX, of course.
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0: It's the old school house party. Every weekend we are blowing the dust off the oldies, and I just want to say thank you. Man, you guys are loyal and true to the old school.
1: 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We love you for that.
0: Yes, we do. And we're coming with a battle this weekend. Aretha Franklin and Al Green talking about soul to soul.
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1: And I'm very competitive. 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

0: It's the old school house party. Every weekend we are blowing the dust off the oldies, and I just want to say thank you. 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
1: And we thank you. 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
0: Yes, we do. And we're coming with a battle this weekend. Aretha Franklin and Al Green talking about soul to soul.
1: Oh, biscuits and gravy. Right there.
0: Who do you like?
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